0: It's a heartbreaker from Pink. Who knew? From London's Nation Radio. Just gone 1:10. Bruno Mars is in town in a few weeks' time. He's been talking a lot recently about not liking anything he's really written or recorded.
1: I just got to keep showing up to the studio and hope one day God walks into the room and everything just fits. Everything, the chords, the groove, the melody, the lyric, it all just happens.

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We're playing 40 minutes commercial free. Tonight, cloudy and wet in town, down to about 11 or 12 degrees. Tomorrow is getting warmer, but still wet. Up to the mid-20s by the weekend, but just wet and miserable by the look of it. No sign of any sunshine till about the middle of next week, apparently. You ready? 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
1: I say every week when we talk about Nation's Make Me a Winner, this game changes lives. And it's a very quick text and it's very simple to do, and we'll get into that in just a second. Friday afternoon with Foxy, I was driving around town. I was going to Brent Cross, my favourite place in the world, and I heard the call, and it absolutely proves my point. 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So Angie won £750,000 on Friday.
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1: 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We're going to give away another £750,000 on Friday afternoon on Dr. Fox's Drive Time at Nation Radio London. And all you have to do, you could be like Angie. 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

0: Jesse Abrahams, That's So True. We are Nation Radio all over London with the best variety of hits. Thanks for listening tonight. Back for the late show tomorrow from 11 o'clock. Mark Dover is back for early breakfast from 4 with everything you need to get started in London. And Tim Allen has another 40 minutes of London's best variety of hits, commercial free, next at Nation.
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7: Top stories this hour. Police are urging calm after sporadic disorder across Northern Ireland. Vehicles were set on fire and flames even started in some homes, with unrest spreading after a stabbing in North Belfast on Monday night. Our reporter Dan Whitehead was in Belfast.
8: The PS and I have specific tactics that they used not elsewhere in the UK, so they're well versed at dealing with this. I think one of the struggles which is the fact that the violence is spread out in pockets across the city. That, of course, stretches resources and makes it even more difficult.
7: Well, a man in his 40s has been treated for serious injuries. A Sudanese national who's 30 and who had leave to remain is due in court charged with attempted murder. A week after calling for rage over teenage student Henry Novak's murder, Nigel Farage was yesterday asked about the Belfast incident.
9: Government always appeal for calm. Let's be calm. Don't cause a fuss. Don't frighten the horses. Unless, of course, it's George Floyd somewhere in the Midwest of America, and then then it's fine to be angry.
7: Another breaking news story through the night has been Iran's foreign minister responding to US strikes carried out last night, saying the Americans have opted to test Iranian determination. Donald Trump has described the latest hits as very strong. The US retaliated after accusing Tehran of shooting down an American military helicopter patrolling the Strait of Hormuz. The two pilots are safe and uninjured. Military analyst Sean Bell says they've had a lucky escape.
10: If Iran had actually got hold of these crew, that could have been a propaganda coup for the Iranians. There's no doubt America would have wanted to do some covert operations, some deception operations. It's all a bit James Bond, really.
7: Boots could be taken over by an Australian firm. Sigma Healthcare says it's held early talks about buying the pharmacy chain. And in football, England will have to go through the playoffs if they want to qualify for the Women's World Cup. They beat Ukraine 3-0 in their final group game, but Spain thrashed Iceland. Scotland, Wales and Northern Ireland will also be in the playoffs. From Sky News, I'm Barry Whelan.
11: Hello, good morning, welcome. It is early breakfast. Mark here. Let's kick us off with some music from the likes of Genesis and Bruce Springsteen. And we'll get

Nation Radio, best variety of music on a Wednesday morning right across London with a classic from Genesis with Turning On Again. I love that song. I've always adored that. Comes from an album from them called Duke, which came out in 1980, 46 years ago. Wow, such a fine tune though. Speaking of other very fine tunes, we've got some Bananarama, Queen, Jamiroquai. I'll play you something from Olivia Dean as well. All of that is coming up. The birthdays we'll do a bit later on. But right now, a couple of days that might interest you somewhat. Today is World Pet Memorial Day. That's just the thing, isn't it? You know, with pets, we love them. They are part of the family. And of course, we lose them way too soon. So today is World Pet Memorial Day. It is also Ballpoint Pen Day, even if I can say it. And what I always love about that is if you've ever worked in an office or you've worked somewhere, chances are you've been using a pen. Somebody's asked to borrow it. That's it. You'll never see it ever again. You know full well you've lost it. God knows how many pens I've lost over the years. Anyway, there you go. You have the information. Do with it what you will. And we'll play you some music on the way, as I say, a classic from Queen right here at Nation. But first up is Olivia.

classic, of course, Queen, Somebody to Love. This is Nation Radio. Welcome along. Thank you for tuning in. Mark here. On the way, going to play you some Chapel Roan, classic from Darragh Hall and John Oates. All of that and much, much more between now and the news, of course, at 5 o'clock. A little bit later on, we're going to talk very briefly about the unexpected things that as Brits we are prepared to give up to watch when the football is on this summer. The World Cup is coming, and you know full well that there are going to be, you know, an awful lot of households that are going to be watching this. There's going to be an awful lot of people doing things to make sure that they don't miss games, that kind of thing. What are you prepared to give up? Well, we'll touch upon that a bit later on. But first up, just wanted to just touch upon this, because here's a story. 1 in 10 Brits miss a once-in-a-lifetime moment or two. Why?

because they're on their phone, why doesn't that surprise me? I mean, it doesn't surprise me at all that that kind of thing happens. It really kind of frustrates me. If ever I go to a concert and a gig, and maybe you're the same, I get really frustrated with people who stand there with their mobile phone on, videoing it all. Because you're not experiencing it, you're videoing it, you're watching it through a tiny screen. Just put the phone down. You don't need to use it as much as you do. Some really, really do take the mickey with it, don't they? Anyway, there you go. Let's live life as it's meant to be and not through a phone camera if we can help it. Welcome to Nation Radio. Here's Chapel Roan.

0: 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All courtesy of the Early Morning Breakfast Show right here at Nation Radio. Thank you so very much for tuning in. On the way, going to bring you music from Chic, a bit of Michael Jackson as well. Oh, and maybe worth carrying on listening because we have details about how you could take part in Make Me a Winner and maybe get that phone call on Friday evening to win £750,000.
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0: Yeah, It's Nation Radio with, of course, Drop Dead, courtesy of Olivia Rodrigo. Fine tune. On the way, we're going to bring you some other very good songs I think you're going to love as we make our way into the next hour after we've got you up to date with the news and what's happening in the world. There's some Kim Carnes, there's some Toto, there's some King, and there's also some Starship as well.
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9: Top stories this hour. Politicians and the police are calling for calm after violence across Northern Ireland. There's been trouble following anti-immigration demonstrations organised in response to a vicious stabbing in Belfast on Monday night. It was caught on video and shared online. A 30-year-old Sudanese man's been charged with attempted murder and making threats to kill. Houses, cars and a bus have been set on fire during the disturbances. Alison Morris is crime correspondent at the Belfast Telegraph and says the trouble changed from initially blocking roads
10: to attacking properties, homes where people are pointing out where foreign nationals live. The man who was attacked is recovering. He has very serious life-changing, life-altering injuries. And ironically, it will be foreign nationals who will be at his bedside looking after him.
9: Smoke can be seen rising above the city through the night. Former First Minister Arlene Foster has given her reaction.
11: This is not only wrong, but it's entirely counterproductive. I mean, if these people are genuinely concerned about immigration issues, this takes the whole spotlight away from that issue and onto the violence in their own communities.
9: A police car was also burned out in Portadown last night. Elsewhere, Donald Trump has described retaliatory strikes on Iran as very strong and powerful. They were launched in response to the downing of an Apache helicopter. England cricket captain Ben Stokes is considering his future after breaching ECB protocols. He and Gus Atkinson could be dropped for the second test with New Zealand after a nightclub incident following the opener at Lord's. There's strong opinion among fans in Durham, where Stokes plays his county cricket.
12: He's England's captain, he has to set an example, and clearly he hasn't. How would he discipline other people in the future?
13: It's important to have like good role models for kids as well, and if you're not presenting yourself well, kids are going to look up to you in a bad way.
14: He's an adult, he's a dad, he's a leader of a cricket nation. He's got to learn.
9: And apparently phrases like over the hill and stuck in their ways can entrench ageism. Research suggests people in their late 40s and early 50s are most likely to be on the receiving end. From Sky News, I'm Barry Winnie. Yeah.
15: Hello, good morning. Thank you very much, Steve, for turning your radio on, listening, tuning in. It's the Early Bromley Breakfast Show. Mark here. Let me get you underway with some music from the likes of...

Nation Radio. Wednesday morning, we're halfway through the week. Already another step close to the weekend. I don't think we're going to complain in that respect, are we? Music to come. Let me tell you what I have lined up. I'm going to play you some Toto. Love Toto. I've also got some Kim Carnes on the way. We'll do some Miles Smith in a moment or two. But this is information you may need and want if it is a birthday you are celebrating today, or maybe you know someone that is. Let me go through a few of them. Joel Corry, music star, of course, 36 today, so happy birthday to him. Ryan Thomas, and you might be thinking, I know that name. How do I know that name? Ryan Thomas is an actor. He's been in Coronation Street, and of course, probably more recently, he was in the I'm a Celebrity Jungle, and there was a big hoo-ha about it. I don't really watch I'm a Celebrity, I've got to be honest with you, or I haven't done for many, many years. This is probably a better way of putting it. But anyway, he was in there, and he celebrates his birthday. He's 42. Elizabeth Hurley. Now, this is extraordinary. She looks amazing. I mean, there may be people who will say, yeah, well, she's got the money to do it. Well, yeah, to some degree, I suppose. But anyway, she's 61 today, and amazingly, she really made her name through being, of course, Hugh Grant's other half and wearing that dress with the safety pins. I don't think there were too many people complaining about that. Anyway, happy birthday to her. And the incredible Gordon Burns. He's 79 today, so happy birthday to all of them. And of course, if you're celebrating today as well, happy birthday to you, courtesy of everyone here from Nation.

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Nation Radio. Wednesday morning with Kim Carnes, Betty Davis Eyes. What a fine tune. She won a Grammy for that. She did so well. She was reasonably big in America at the time. But really, the only hit we know from her in this country is that one. But if you're going to have one, have a good one. And that is it. It's a cracker, isn't it? Now, I mentioned a short while ago about one of the unexpected things that we might think about being prepared to give up because of the World Cup, because of football this summer. Of course, we are just very, very close to it. We're just a week or so away now. And it's extraordinary. Some of the links some people will go to make sure they are there for the game, because some of those games are happening in the middle of the night or very early in the hours of the morning. So it's quite extraordinary in that respect. So one of the things, of course, they're prepared to give up on is sleep, and also diet, because that kind of goes out the window with a little more alcohol, more things like pizza and fast foods and things like that. So they are some of the things that Brits are prepared to give up just so that they can watch the World Cup this summer. What are you prepared to give up? That's the thing. It's something that you may have to contend with, because it's getting very close and some of those games are very late at night. For-

0: It is a midweek classic in the Early Breakfast Show. It is, of course, Bobby Brown. Two can play that game. Welcome to Nation Radio. Thank you very much indeed for tuning in this morning. Mark here. On the way, I'm going to bring you some Britney. Also got a classic from Frankie Valli in the Four Seasons. Really looking forward to getting that one. That is all coming your way. Oh, and keep listening because we do have the details for Make Me a Winner. £750,000. Do you fancy possibly getting that phone call Friday evening?
1: 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Unexpected item in bagging area. Nope. Try again. And would you look at that? 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

0: Nation Radio with a script, Man in the Arena. That's it from me. Thank you very much indeed for tuning in for Early Breakfast. We will, of course, do something a bit similar tomorrow. If you're up and about from 4, maybe join me if you can, or at some point throughout. It'd be very nice to have your company as well. Play you some cracking music, of course, and do all the usual kind of bits and bobs. Tony and Emma are next. We'll get you up to date with the news. Whatever you do, enjoy the rest of your Wednesday.
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0: top stories this hour. The father of a woman killed in her northeast London home by her partner is urging victims of domestic violence to leave.
1: We know it's difficult, but there are ways it can be done with sensitivity. And they should do it even if they risk being ostracised by their peers.
0: Peter Rook spoke after Clifton George was jailed for life for fatally stabbing his daughter Annabelle in Stoke Newington a year ago. The court heard the 46-year-old was attacked by George in a fit of rage after breaking off their 10-year relationship.
1: It is also critical that it's widely known that the most dangerous time for a victim in an abusive relationship is when she tries to leave. It's clear on the evidence that until the very end, Annabelle was incredibly courageous, trying to help others rather than safeguarding herself.
0: George will serve a minimum of 23 years behind bars. In other news, it's been a night of violence across Northern Ireland, with masked men burning families out of their homes and cars and buses set on fire. It was all sparked by a stabbing in North Belfast on Monday night. A Sudanese refugee is in court later charged with attempted murder. Police there are calling for calm. There is a warning today about how much more expensive it is if you are trying to eat healthily. A charity reckons the difference in price between the most and least healthy foods is the widest that it's been in more than 10 years. England and other nations are going to have to go through the playoffs to reach next year's Women's World Cup. England did beat Ukraine 3-0 last night, but they were beaten to automatic qualification by Spain. Serena Williams has joked that she had nothing better to do after making a winning return to tennis in London after 4 years away from the sport. She has progressed to the quarterfinals of the women's doubles at Queen's after securing victory alongside Canadian Victoria Omboko. Bromley's Emma Raducanu says she was so happy to make a winning start to the grass court season after beating Russian Anna Blinkova.
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0: Another day of sunshine and showers for London. Some heavy with a risk of hail and thunder. Highs of 17 degrees. That's the latest. I'm Aileen O'Sullivan.
4: Good morning. Middle of the week. It's Wednesday today. Welcome to Nation Radio with Tony and Emma at breakfast. It's time for a happy hour. So let's get going with Dina Carroll, Ain't No Man, and Whitney Houston, So Emotional.

There Ain't No Man from 1993. It's Tony and Emma at Breakfast with Nation Radio with the best variety of hits at breakfast. Eurythmics soon is Alex Warren's new one. 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

0: Oh, no. I like doing me at the heat wave. Thank you very much. Right, let's get on the Bee Gees, Night Fever and Shaggy. It wasn't me. It was, though, when it's Shaggy. First, though. Make me a winner.
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0: Another £750,000 is up for grabs on Make Me a Winner this Friday. What would you do if you woke up to all those zeros? Last week's winner, Angie, couldn't believe her eyes.
2: I nearly didn't do it, and I thought, I'm going on holiday. It's no point me doing it. And I'm so pleased.
0: Kick off your summer and get in the draw now. 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
25: Good morning. Starting in South Norwood. South Norwood Hill is closed in both directions. Has been since about 2 o'clock this morning. It's following an accident there. That's between the Holmesdale Road and High Street junctions. Havelock Road in Southall also closed due to an accident by the Warwick Road junction. And after a police incident in Belvedere, Mulberry Way is closed both ways. That's by the River Wharf Business Park. The building fire earlier in the week means that Landman Way, South Bermondsey, stays closed. And the westbound A13 building, as usual, to Barking.
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enough that believes it wasn't him. Right, let's get on Madonna Like a Prayer, and here's Galantis, David Guetta and Little Mix on the Happy Hour. It's a heartbreak anthem. How's that work? This is Nation Radio.

0: to enjoy Madonna Like a Prayer. This is Tony Dibben and Emma Saint. It's Tony and Emma at breakfast. Maxi Priest, Close to You, plays real soon. And Scouting for Girls, She's So Lovely, is coming next. We're Nation Radio.
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3: Starting on the Marylebone Road, there's been an oil spillage eastbound at Harewood Avenue. One lane out as a result. Congestion back to the Marylebone flyover. Havelock Road Southall stays closed. It's due to an accident by the Warwick Road junction. Building fire earlier in the week at South Bermondsey, still closing Landman Way. And Mulberry Way, Belvedere, that's closed due to a police incident as well. M11, as usual, southbound, building up towards the North Circular. And the A1 southbound, that's also looking slow at Stirling Corner.
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0: Bomber's Home Wrecker. We got the best variety of hits at breakfast time with Nation Radio. Next today for a Wednesday morning, the world famous Tony and Emma guessing game. One of us will give the other a question. They've got three guesses to get it right. I mean, it sounds easy, but you haven't heard the question, have you? This is Nation Radio.
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14: So we've made it to June, and whether it's sunny or whether it's pouring down with rain, we're going to be here Sunday afternoon. We're rolling the clock back to 1985, 1991 and 2003.

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0: The top stories this hour. The father of a woman killed in her northeast London home by her partner is urging victims of domestic violence to leave.
1: We know it's difficult, but there are ways it can be done with sensitivity. And they should do it even if they risk being ostracised by their peers.
0: Peter Rook spoke after Clifton George was jailed for life for fatally stabbing his daughter Annabelle in Stoke Newington a year ago. The court heard the 46-year-old was attacked by George in a fit of rage after breaking off their 10-year relationship.
1: It is also critical that it's widely known that the most dangerous time for a victim in an abusive relationship is when she tries to leave. It's clear on the evidence that until the very end, Annabelle was incredibly courageous, trying to help others rather than safeguarding herself.
0: George will serve a minimum of 23 years behind bars. In other news, it's been a night of violence across Northern Ireland, with masked men burning families out of their homes and cars and buses set on fire. It was all sparked by a stabbing in North Belfast on Monday night. A Sudanese refugee is in court later charged with attempted murder. Police there are calling for calm. There is a warning today about how much more expensive it is if you are trying to eat healthily. A charity reckons the difference in price between the most and least healthy foods is the widest that it's been in more than 10 years. England and other nations are going to have to go through the playoffs to reach next year's Women's World Cup. England did beat Ukraine 3-0 last night, but they were beaten to automatic qualification by Spain. Serena Williams has joked that she had nothing better to do after making a winning return to tennis in London after 4 years away from the sport. She's progressed to the quarterfinals of the women's doubles at Queen's after securing victory alongside Canadian Victoria Mboko. Bromley's Emma Raducanu says she was so happy to make a winning start to the grass court season after beating Russian Anna Blinkova.
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0: Another day of sunshine and showers for London. Some heavy with a risk of hail and thunder. Highs of 17 degrees. That's the latest. I'm Aileen O'Sullivan.
4: Good morning, middle of the week. It's Emma's second favourite day of the week. It's Wednesday today. The Wednesday weekday winners are on the show and we're talking Elton John next.

0: to take our clothes off to have a good time. It's the last time I go to a party at Jermaine Stewart's house. It's Tony and Emma at Breakfast Across London on DAB Digital Radio, the Nation Player and your smart speaker. Just say play Nation Radio London. It is time for a guessing game. Emma, you can have a go today. You ready for this?
1: I'm ready. Come on. Hit
0: me
1: with it.
0: The average person, so that's neither of us because we ain't average. The average person has only 7 of these. The average... Oh, I might be average. I've just looked at the answer. The average person has 7 of these.
1: Pairs of socks.
0: 7? I've got like 40, maybe 50 pairs of socks.
1: I don't know. That was the first thing that came into my head.
0: Waste
1: of a
0: guess.
1: What is it? I've got it. Wait. Houseplants.
0: No, 0.
1: I think that's a really good guess, though, don't you?
0: No, because spiders live in those. No, not for me.
1: Yeah, but loads of people have houseplants.
0: I'm sure they do, but that's not on the sheet. So the average person has only 7 of these.
1: Only 7 of these.
0: Which suggests you could or should have a lot more, but they only have 7.
1: We're out like dinner plates.
0: Ooh, now that's a great guess. It's not right, but that's the best guess you've had in a long while. No, here it is. The average person only has 7 people they can trust. 7 people they can trust. My rule of thumb is 5.
1: I think that's true.
0: Yeah.
1: I always say your top 5.
0: Top 5 people, if you can count on one hand the people in life you can call and trust on. And sometimes I promote people and demote people. So I go, not sure
1: so
0: about
1: that. So where am I on that list then?
0: You'd be 1 or 2, wouldn't you?
1: Oh, good. Yeah. I'm in the top.
0: Yeah. Yeah.
1: I feel happy about that.
0: You'd probably be my Peter pointer finger because my son would be my thumb now, wouldn't he?
1: I mean, to be fair, I am your kind of radio wife, you know?
0: Yeah.
1: I feel like as much as you hate me, you do love me as well.
0: Well, who said I hate you?
1: No, but on days, I think I annoy you sometimes, but I think actually there's that love-hate thing going on, you know?
0: Oh, go along
1: with
0: that.
1: A bit like Marmite for you.
0: Yeah, yeah. So please take her away from me. This is Tony and Emma.
1: On Nation Radio.

0: Young and Messy Sounds Quite a Nation Radio. This is Tony and Emma at Breakfast. We've got your travel news coming next today to keep everyone on the move. Train drive by and you too will play as well. First, well, let's try and change your life. Make me a
1: winner. 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
0: Another £750,000 is up for grabs on Make Me a Winner this Friday. What would you do if you woke up to all those zeros? Last week's winner, Angie, couldn't believe her eyes.
2: 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No point me doing it. I'm so pleased.
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9: Northbound M23 traffic's currently being held after Junction 9 for Gatwick Airport. It's due to a police incident. Queues rapidly building there. There's a vehicle fire being dealt with on the anti-clockwise M25. It's before Junction 24 for Potters Bar. It's in Lane 1. M20 westbound, heavier than normal, heading towards Junction 4 for Leybourne. Reports of an accident at Bishop Stortford on the roundabout at the M11. Marylebone Road eastbound, we've got an oil spillage. That's closing one lane with queues back to the flyover.
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0: Boys Pride, you two in the name of love. 7:28 your time, Wednesday today. The Wednesday weekday wins are coming later if you fancy being on. 07740938500 is our WhatsApp number. Right, Cher, Shoop Shoop Song, and Lizzo, About Damn Time, next. My son did something amazing at the weekend. I forgot to mention this, and I don't really know what it is, but I'm nodding along going, that sounds great, mate. And I'm Googling, and I'm still not entirely sure. I'm wondering whether you've heard of this, and maybe I'm just in the dark ages and I don't know what it is.
1: Well, go on then.
0: So he did a potato race. Do you know what a potato race is?
1: Did he have to run with like an egg and spoon race, but with a potato?
0: That's what I thought it was, but kind of. So he had to run a mile carrying a 2 kilogram bag or sack of potatoes. And like loads of people did this in the village near where he lives. And that's not the amazing bit. The amazing bit is he came 7th out of 50.
1: 7th out of 50?
0: Yeah.
1: Wow. That's amazing.
0: His mum must have told him there's some kind of PlayStation or Xbox voucher at the end. So they've gone, pew, go, well, and he's gone.
1: Did you ask him that? Did you say, like, did your mum give you something?
0: No, I haven't
1: got
0: to the bottom of it. I've said to them, you must have been taking pictures, surely, unless he was running that fast, like Superman, they didn't get any pictures.
1: He did really well.
0: I mean, do they tie the potatoes to their back? Do they have to hug it?
1: Maybe in a rucksack.
0: That would make sense now you've said that. Didn't think of that.
1: Yeah.
0: Yes, potatoes. That's probably how he did it. I'll get to the bottom of it. I just thought, I've never heard of this. Maybe you'd heard of it. You don't know about it either. It's probably people listening going, yeah, we do that every week where we live. Well, it's not something I know about. But 7th out of 50 is good in my book.
1: I think that is amazing. I think he did really, really well.
0: If I had Rachel Riley's number on speed dial, I would know what percentage he came in. However, I don't yet. This is Tony and Emma.
1: On Nation Radio.

0: from the movie Mermaid. There's Cher from 1991, if I remember rightly. That's the Shoop Shoop song. It's Tony and Emma at breakfast. Travel News next, and then we got your Outcast. Hey, yeah!
1: The Circle of Life has been voted the best song to give birth to, you know?
0: Oh.
1: Elton John.
0: Well, you don't need to sing it. Please, my ears can't take
1: just,
0: it.
1: Just reminds me of The Lion King every single time.
0: Well,
1: I don't know
0: so.
1: Why
0: it's
1: you'd
0: want
1: to give birth
0: the Lion
1: to that.
0: King. What do you mean it reminds you of the Lion King? It's the actual story of The Lion King in a song.
1: Yeah, I know, but why would you want to give birth to that?
0: Because you are partaking in the circle of life at the moment you give birth, aren't you? Or as a man, watch your child arrive into the world.
1: I suppose so. Yeah. Well, I thought this was interesting because they'd done like a new study.
0: Yeah, what other songs?
1: Top tracks that mums like to give birth to, or say they like to give birth to, anyway.
0: I think they say it. I don't think these are... I've looked at the list. I don't think these are the real songs.
1: I want to break free.
0: She's going
1: to
0: sing them
1: Queen.
0: One, isn't she? Somebody save
1: me. Right, close second was Raw by Katy Perry.
0: Don't sing that one. I can't take it. Yep.
1: I'm Coming Out by Diana Ross. Coming out.
0: Nobody.
1: I mean, that is the sort of thing that I actually would. Oh, no, that's the sort of thing that I probably would say.
0: Right.
1: I'd be like, yeah, stick that
0: on. And the next one's ridiculous.
1: Salt and Pepper, Push It.
0: Nobody.
1: Push It Good.
0: Yeah, nobody in the world. You've given birth twice. No, you wouldn't have any of those songs on.
1: No, I had like a hypnotherapist thing going on in the background that I'd like downloaded. It was all about breathing and stuff like that.
0: Right.
1: I mean, if I was going to pick a song, you know what it would be.
0: You'd have something from Frozen or so, wouldn't it?
1: Boogie Wonderland.
0: Right.
1: Or have like Earth, Wind & Fire, September or something
0: Your
1: like that.
0: Poor children. Although I did have a bit of a Circle of Life Lion King moment. I just remembered. When my son was born, because he was born by emergency C-section, the surgeon held him up into the air and he said, "Happy birthday, Dexter."
1: I mean, he couldn't have done that with my son because he didn't have a name for 3 days.
0: Brilliant. Okay, great. I'm glad. Good to see you were prepared. This is Tony and Emma.
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6: Northbound M23 traffic is all on the move once again. There was a police incident earlier after Junction 9 for Gatwick Airport. Anti-clockwise M25 before Junction 24 for Potter's Bar. Vehicle fire being dealt with there. Two lanes are closed as a result. Congestion there back to Enfield Junction 25. A120 Bishop Stortford. We've got an accident on the roundabout at Junction 8 of the M11. Staines Road Hounslow partly blocked with an accident. There's an Allspillage eastbound on Marylebone Road causing queues back to the flyover.
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0: Carsten. Hey, it's Tony and Emma at breakfast here at Nation Radio. Right, Teddy Swims, Mr. Know-It-All's coming soon, and Diana Ross, I'm coming out from 1980 next. It's Nation. A minute ago, we were talking about when my son was born, and your son took three names to get his name, and it got me thinking about names and stuff. Were you always meant to be called Emma?
1: I think they had a couple of names that they might have liked.
0: Right.
1: Katie was another name that they thought about.
0: Well, it wouldn't be
1: I could have pulled off a Katie, I think.
0: I should have been a Gareth.
1: Oh, no.
0: So it would have been Gareth and Katie.
1: No, you're not a Gareth.
0: No, exactly right.
1: I don't think of you as a Tony either, though. I'm going to be totally honest. Because we call you Dibs.
0: Right.
1: I don't see you as a Tony either.
0: Fair, fair.
1: Do you like your name?
0: Well, I like...
1: Oh, you're Anthony, though, aren't
0: yeah,
1: you?
0: Yeah, I don't use my actual name, apart from the doctor. Because normally I'm sat in the waiting room and they go, Anthony... And I'm looking out the window or at my phone. And then my brain goes, that's you. And I go, that's me, isn't it? And it looks like I'm a weirdo who doesn't know his own name. And then I have to get up and explain to everyone in the waiting room, actually, it's because Tony's short for Anthony. And everyone goes, yeah. And they tart and just look and go, that guy's weird. And then
1: my name. I think it's good. I like being Emma.
0: So I should have been a Gareth. I ended up being called Anthony or Tony because my uncle Tony came to visit and walked past the window. And my mum went, oh, that's a better name. We'll call him Tony after him. And that's how I got called.
1: Random.
0: Yeah, random. So you should have been a Katie, but you're an Emma.
1: My mum wanted something with not many syllables.
0: Right, okay.
1: So she didn't want, you know, like, Emma. I don't know why.
0: Oh, yeah, I suppose so.
1: But, like, it was something that you couldn't necessarily shorten was what she was
0: meaning.
1: Well,
0: she managed to, because she managed to, your mother actually managed to shorten Emma to M.
1: Yeah, and I love M. Mm. But it's one of those names where she was like, I don't want you to be called Victoria, and then everyone calls you Vicky or Vix.
0: Right.
1: Like when I've named you Victoria, kind
0: of thing. Great, so I'll call you Emma and call you M Bear. Great work, Michelle. This is Tony and Emma.
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0: one, don't we? A Mr. Know-It-All. There's Teddy Swims, Mr. Know-It-All. It's very nearly 8 o'clock. News headlines and weather on the way. This is Tony and Emma at breakfast. We are Waking Up Nation Radio. Nation
1: 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At the third stroke, the time from BT will be 11 o'clock.
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3: 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Today, there'll be unexpected adventures moving in from the east, with high chances of bumping into friends and conversations that go on longer than planned. 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

0: top stories this hour. The father of a woman who was fatally stabbed by her partner in East London has sent a message to domestic abuse victims.
1: One thing we've learned is it's so important that good men and women who encounter misogyny, in particular men who are violent and or controlling towards their partners, should have the courage to call them out.
0: Peter Rook was speaking outside court as Clifton George was jailed for life for the murder of Annabel Rook at their home in Stoke Newington a year ago. The 45-year-old stabbed her and then tried to blow up their house. He'll serve a minimum of 23 years behind bars. There's been a night of violence across Northern Ireland with vehicles and homes torched in parts of Belfast. It was sparked by a stabbing on Monday night. A Sudanese refugee is due in court today, charged with attempted murder. Police and officials there are calling for calm. Here's the Deputy First Minister.
2: Stay back from any violence. Do not partake in violence. All it achieves is putting people at risk and destroying your own community.
0: There have also been smaller protests in other UK cities. America's carried out a series of airstrikes on Iran after a US Apache helicopter was shot down near the Strait of Hormuz on Monday. President Donald Trump claimed a peace deal for the region was very close. Two men have been charged with attempted murder after a stabbing in Barking at the weekend. A 22-year-old man is still in hospital in a critical condition after police were called to River Road to report there'd been a large fight. The pair who needed hospital treatment have been remanded into custody. Police want any witnesses to get in touch. It is costing us way more to eat healthily compared to 10 years ago. The difference in price between junk food and healthier options means some families spending almost all their disposable income on trying to give the recommended diet. And England are going to have to go through the playoffs if they are to qualify for the Women's World Cup. They did beat Ukraine 3-0 in their final group game, but Spain defeated Iceland 6-1 and automatically qualify.
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0: Another day of sunshine and showers for London. Some heavy with a risk of hail and thunder. Highs of 17 degrees. That's the latest. I'm Aileen O'Sullivan. Nation
5: Radio. Just gone 8 o'clock. Wednesday today. Emma's Wednesday list of weekday winners is coming soon. Find out if you're on it. And we're talking about common luxuries next.

0: here across London on DAB, digital radio and the Nation Player, and also on your smart speaker too. It's Tony and Emma at Breakfast with All Saints, Never Ever Right. Taylor Swift is up next at Nation.
1: Love a little bit of luxury every now and again, and if you run a really busy life like we do, it's just something that you don't always get. And they've released the top 10 most common luxuries. Okay, you ready for this?
0: Yeah.
1: In at number one, just having a moment of peace and quiet.
0: Right, I live with a beagle. Good luck. I'm never seeing peace and quiet till he leaves me. I mean,
1: you don't like peace and quiet, though.
0: No.
1: Even in your house, you have electrics on or the TV on or the radio on or music.
0: Even my dog's asleep, he's making noises. He grunts and makes other weird noises and expels weird air from various orifices.
1: I know. I like a bit of quiet. Sometimes I will drive with no music.
0: What?
1: Nothing else on. I just want to just be in
0: peace. Are you one of these people that can sit on a plane with nothing on and just sit there with the engine noise going,
1: I mean, that would make me fall asleep. But, you know, I like a bit of peace and quiet. Anyway, number two, high-speed internet. Not worried about that.
0: I mean, that's a necessity of life.
1: It's not.
0: I have two high-speed internet connections into my place in case one breaks.
1: Oh, yeah, but you're just out of this world. Anyway, number three, good quality coffee.
0: No.
1: Yeah, I'm not so
0: required,
1: big on that one.
0: Not required, but you got to have a fridge full of Monster.
1: Right, four, next day delivery. People that's a common luxury.
0: Yeah, but I think
1: having that next day delivery.
0: It should be same day delivery now. Like, you should be able to go, I've run out of toothpaste, press a button, and within 10 minutes, someone arrives at the door with the toothpaste. That's the future I want to stick around for.
1: So impatient. Right, number five, grocery delivery. So getting all of that delivered.
0: Yeah,
1: number
0: but I don't
1: six,
0: like it. They just dump it on your doorstep. I don't like that.
1: No, I don't like it either. I like to have a look around the shops. Number six, good quality skincare.
0: Don't know what that is.
1: Number seven, a TV show with no adverts. Whoa. Now that is a common luxury.
0: Look, I love that as a viewer, right? But I also come from a commercial radio background.
1: Well, we're talking about viewers
0: how are they going to pay the people in it? Like, there's going to get a give and take.
1: Don't worry about that. It's fine.
0: All right.
1: Number eight, robot vacuum cleaners. I would love one of these.
0: Yeah.
1: I really want one. That would be a luxury for me. Number nine was having an after dinner treat. Oh yeah, get me in. And number 10 was completely ad free TV.
0: You're obsessed
1: nothing
0: to
1: on your
0: killing
1: TV
0: the adverts.
1: At all.
0: Right.
1: This is what the list says.
0: Stick around.
1: They
0: guess
1: are
0: what's
1: luxuries.
0: Coming next. An ad break for Emma. This is Tony and Emma
1: on Nation Radio.

0: Taylor Swift and the fate of Ophelia. It's 8:17. Good morning. Welcome to Nation Radio. With Tony and Emma at breakfast, the Doobie Brothers and Frankie Goes to Hollywood ready to play. Next. Make me a
1: winner. With Nation Player.
0: Another £750,000 is up for grabs on Make Me a Winner this Friday. What would you do if you woke up to all those zeros? Last week's winner, Angie, couldn't believe her eyes.
2: I nearly didn't do it and I thought, I'm going on holiday. It's no point me doing it. I'm so pleased.
0: Kick off your summer and get in the draw now. 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
11: One lane of the anti-clockwise M25 stays closed. There was a vehicle fire earlier before Junction 24 for Potter's Bar. Severe delays back to the M11 Junction 27 now. M20 eastbound, an accident's cleared after Junction 3 for the M26. On the South Circular westbound, we've got a broken down vehicle. It's at the Catford Gyratory. Congestion to Lee there. A120 ongoing accident at Bishop Stortford on the Junction 8 roundabout. A13 crawling westbound Raynham to Barking. There's an accident, Staines Road in Hounslow.
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0: Doobie Brothers, What a Fool Believes. Usually me, 8:31 Wednesday morning. Emma's got your Wednesday weekday winners coming soon. If you fancy joining the list of people winning at life this Wednesday morning, 07740938500 is the all-important WhatsApp number. Olivia Rodrigo is coming next. The fastest growing hobby of 2026 has been revealed today, and it's something I reckon you'd probably take up, or you maybe have already had a go at. Me, not, I'm not interested, but when I read it, I went, oh, Emma's all over this.
1: Oh, well, I love stuff like that, so go on, tell me what it is.
0: Right, it's hand embroidery.
1: Hand embroidery? What do you mean?
0: Well, this is the thing that crafters do. So you get like a, I don't know, like it's like a little bit of material with holes in it, and then you get the different coloured material and you stitch it through and it makes a picture. And then you stick it in a frame and go, oh, look, a picture I made.
1: I just would have called that embroidery.
0: Yeah, well, it's doing it by hand, because me, I just get like a 3D printing machine and go, print me out the rainbow. Done. Yeah. Apparently,
1: so
0: this is all the craze on TikTok.
1: That's been around for a while. So I what? So it's just come about again?
0: Yeah, but they're learning to do it with the embroidery sets. And then what the 20-somethings are doing, the Gen Zers, are then embroidering stuff onto their clothes, especially denim jackets. So they're going, oh, yeah, I've learned how to do this picture on here. Now I'm going to do it on my shirt. And I'm like, oh, really? That was a perfectly good shirt you've ruined there. hand embroidery. Look out for it. That is the number one fastest growing hobby of 2026. I mean, when is someone going to put my favourite hobby, which is sitting on my recliner, going zzzz, and then sticking on a film?
1: Right.
0: That's my favourite hobby. I love that one. This is Tony and Emma
1: on Nation Radio.

0: Still Be Love from 2004. The Golden Hour is on just after nine today. A whole 60 minutes worth of hits from one mystery year of music history. We're Nation Radio.
1: Me and my childminder, we've got a new little messaging system going on, right? Because I talked a little bit about these amazing lemon donuts on the show over the last few weeks that are at our corner shop. And if you get there at a certain time in the day, sometimes if there's a couple left, they reduce them to £1 each. And these are the most immense lemon donuts you will ever. They're lemon meringue. They've got a dollop of lemon curd, like in the middle on the top of it, with all these bits of meringue stuff on them. They are just exquisite. Okay.
0: Yep.
1: And because we both love them so much, whenever one of us goes past this shop and stops in there, if there's extra donuts,
0: oh, you get the other one. Oh, I see.
1: So it's like
0: yes.
1: This little alert thing going off.
0: Yeah. Don't worry about real problems in life. They've got a lemon meringue donut.
1: It's like a group chat for lemon meringue donuts.
0: Wow.
1: One
0: day I will wake up in a world which is as exciting as the one.
1: Honestly, it's getting to the point where I feel like, I mean, they should just deliver them to our houses.
0: Right, yeah. Or
1: one
0: just
1: of
0: send
1: us
0: you the
1: is in
0: recipe
1: there
0: or something.
1: One of us is in there every single day.
0: Right.
1: Every single day to get these. Oh, and it's not good, is it?
0: I can see in about 6 months from now, there's going to be like some rehab clinic and there'll be people in there and they'll be sat in a little circle and they'll say, hello, my name's Steve and I've got this. And hello, my name's Lorna and I've got this. And you'll stand up and go, hello, my name's Emma and I'm addicted to lemon meringue donuts. And then that
1: that's
0: will put
1: it.
0: Everyone
1: I mean,
0: else's
1: I am at
0: problem
1: that point
0: into significance and and they'll all sort their lives out. This is Tony and Emma.
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14: Anti-clockwise M25 is still one lane closed. There was a vehicle fire earlier before Junction 24 for Potter's Bar. Queues are at Junction 27 for the M11. Meanwhile, a broken down vehicle on the South Circular Brownhill Road at the Catford Gyratory. At the moment, westbound carriageway is blocked. Ongoing accident, Bishop Stortford, the A120 affected at Junction 8 of the M11. Commercial Road, Limehouse, A30. Lights not working at Butcher Row. Staines Road, Hounslow, there's an accident there being dealt with. And a spillage eastbound Marylebone Road.
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0: Michael Jackson, Smooth Criminal. 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
0: Here we go. It's the moment we've been waiting for. It's the moment we find out who's winning at life this Wednesday morning. It is time for the Wednesday Weekday Winners.
3: Big shout out to Sadie. She says she's winning because her hubby didn't take his lunch today, so she's going to take it instead.
0: Yes,
3: I love that.
0: We love you.
3: Hello to Mr. Harrington, taking the Year 5's way on a 2-day residential this week.
0: Oh, I thought you meant the man from Games of Thrones. Okay, but never mind.
3: No. Charlotte says she's winning. Just managed to get her eyebrow appointment last minute. Thank God for that.
0: Someone tell us he's got two. You need two appointments.
3: Jason's looking after his little boy today, so he's got the day off. And Kerry says, it's my birthday today, so my boss said that I can leave 1 hour early.
0: Happy birthday.
3: Nice. Happy birthday. They are winning at life.
0: And we are Tony and Emma.
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0: in Texas, Sounds Great and Nation Radio. Are you ready for this morning's Mystery Golden Hour? A whole 60 minutes worth of hits we'll play from one mystery era music history. It's all on the way next.
1: It's racing up the charts and a favourite on the changing table. It's Evie's Ready for Nappy Pants.

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0: top stories this hour. The father of a woman killed in her East London home by her partner is urging victims of domestic violence to leave.
1: We know it's difficult, but there are ways it can be done with sensitivity. And they should do it even if they risk being ostracised by their peers.
0: Peter Rook spoke after Clifton George was jailed for life for fatally stabbing his daughter Annabelle in Stoke Newington a year ago. The court heard the 46-year-old was attacked by George in a fit of rage after breaking off their 10-year relationship.
1: It is also critical that it's widely known that the most dangerous time for a victim in an abusive relationship is when she tries to leave. It's clear on the evidence that until the very end, Annabelle was incredibly courageous, trying to help others rather than safeguarding herself.
0: George will serve a minimum of 23 years behind bars. Masked men have burned families out of their homes during a night of violence in Belfast. Northern Ireland's First Minister, Michelle O'Neill, has condemned the outright thuggery which followed anti-immigration protests. It was sparked by a knife attack in the north of the city on Monday. A Sudanese man will appear in court later charged with attempted murder. Two men have been charged with attempted murder after a fight in East London at the weekend. Police were called to River Road in Barking on Saturday, where they found three men in their 20s injured. One remains in a critical condition, while the other two have been remanded into custody. England and the other nations are going to have to go through the playoffs to reach next year's Women's World Cup. England beat Ukraine 3-0 last night, but they were beaten to automatic qualification by Spain. And Serena Williams has joked that she had nothing better to do after making a winning return to tennis in London after 4 years away from the sport. She's progressed to the quarterfinals of the women's doubles at Queen's after securing victory alongside Canadian Victoria Mboko. Bromley's Emma Raducanu says she was so happy to make a winning start to the grass court season after beating Russian Anna Blinkova.
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0: Another day of sunshine and showers for London. Some heavy with a risk of hail and thunder. Highs of 17 degrees. That's the latest. I'm Aileen O'Sullivan.
4: Good morning, it's just gone nine. Welcome to the Mystery Golden Hour. The question is, which year do all the songs we're about to play you come from? If you can answer that, 07740938500 is our WhatsApp number. In there today, Tom Jones, Moose T, and NC.

0: Sophie Ellis-Bexter provided the vocals for DJ Spiller. There's Groove Chair. But which year did you first hear this record? 07-409-38-500. It is time for a clue. Oh, yes, this happened in the ship.
1: Obviously, I'm a bit nervous being my first Grand Prix in a Formula One car. But I'm also looking forward to it, and I can't wait to be on the grid. I would have rather been a lot further forward on the grid, but being back in 21st, I think a lot of the pressure's off of me now.
0: This man made his Formula One debut in this year. That man is Jenson Button. He was great, wasn't he, Jenson Button? If you remember the first time you saw Jenson Button tear around a track, then you know the answer. 07-409-38-500. What year are we playing? John Bon Jovi released It's My Life and Moloko, The Time Is Now. This is Nation Radio.
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17: So we've made it to June, and whether it's sunny or whether it's pouring down with rain, we're going to be here Sunday afternoon. 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

0: Sounds great. 9:36 Nation Radio. It's time for another clue now. In this year, well, this happened in Albert Square.
1: What are you doing to her, you little tote rag? You want to knock a woman about? Try me for size.
2: Nan! I'm dying!
1: You're not dying, sweetheart. You're having a baby.
0: Thank you, Big Mo. That's the sound of Sonia having a baby in EastEnders. Sorry if that's put you off your cornflakes, but which year did Sonia give birth to Rebecca? If you know, 07740938500 is the number. 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

0: up the tunes. Here comes some final clues, and then we'll do the big reveal for you. So in this year, Japan had already had this vehicle for a few years, but Toyota launched the hybrid car, the Prius, worldwide in this year. The first Bluetooth products were released for sale. The movies big at the box office in this year included Chicken Run, The Beach, and Billy Elliot. Noel Gallagher walked out on his band Oasis during a European tour, of course, due to a series of bust-ups with his brother Liam. We now know how that ended, so that's good, isn't it? Bargain Hunt first appeared on daytime TV, and we haven't been able to get rid of it since. And the website Rightmove first launched. The year in question was the millennium year of the year 2000.
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13: Top Stories this hour. A charity set up to help women and children will continue to operate to keep the legacy of its London co-founder alive. That is according to the other co-founder of Mama Susan, friend of Annabelle Rook, who was killed by her partner Clifton George in Stoke Newington a year ago. Yesterday, the 45-year-old electrician was jailed for life for her murder. Annabelle's dad, Peter, spoke outside court.
14: Annabelle dedicated her life to helping others. She worked in refugee camps and schools. She co-founded Mama Sue's to provide creativity and support for refugee women. And she lived 46 altruistic years in which she gave so much to so many.
13: A major clean-up operation is underway in Belfast after masked gangs of men set fire to homes and cars overnight. Crowds blocked roads around the city and a bus was hijacked and torched. Well, the violence spread hours after police charged a 30-year-old Sudanese man with attempted murder over a stabbing in the north of the city on Monday. He's due in court later. Anna Turley is the chair of the Labour Party. She's calling for calm.
15: We know the situation that happened the night before last was absolutely horrendous, and there's no place for that on the streets of the United Kingdom. But we have to let the police and the justice system take its course now, and nobody should be stoking this up or bringing violence to the streets anywhere in the United Kingdom.
13: Iran and the US have been exchanging strikes after a helicopter was shot down near the Strait of Hormuz. It's unclear how the latest tit-for-tat attacks will threaten the fragile ceasefire there. Two men have been charged with attempted murder after a stabbing in Barking at the weekend. A 22-year-old man is still in hospital in a critical condition after police were called to River Road to reports of a large fight. The pair, who also needed hospital treatment, have been remanded into custody. And it is costing us way more to eat healthily compared to 10 years ago. The difference in price between junk food and healthier options means that some families are spending almost all of their disposable income on trying to give the recommended diet to their children.
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13: Another day of sunshine and showers for London. Some heavy with a risk of hail and thunder. Highs of 17 degrees. That's the latest. I'm Aileen O'Sullivan.
17: Wednesday morning will continue like this. The Take That Boys, of course, on their return to circus tour. Bryan Adams coming up. And right now, here comes Shawn Mendes. Nothing holding me back.

London. He's performing today in a World Cup countdown concert in his hometown of Toronto. It's Brian Adams. Right, hello, good morning, how are you? This guy's going to be in London soon. Then his big gigs with Ray supporting. Here comes Bruno Mars at Nation Radio.

0: that from Dexys and Crusaders. Street Life's coming up.
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10: So we've made it to June, and whether it's sunny or whether it's pouring down with rain, we're going to be here Sunday afternoon. We're rolling the clock back to 1985, 1991 and 2003.

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A bit cloudy. Temperatures, they're all right. They're about 16. But you know what? We're counting down to the return of the heatwave from this weekend onwards. It's going to be gorgeous again in London. And here comes the summer banger from Joel K.

0: start Wednesday afternoon, a Nation 80 takeover later. All right, coming up, Texas in Our Lifetime and the brilliant Gracie Abrams. Nation
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0: 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It's Greg Burns here. Hope your Wednesday is going okay. We'll find out what's going on today. The news and weather coming up next at 11.
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2: 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Here to update you on the week ahead. 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Later this week, expect a refreshing iced coffee, made for picnics with picky bits and nowhere to be until 6. Because whatever the weather, with a Costa iced coffee made with heart in hand, the summer moments we love last. Costa iced coffee, made for summer.
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0: top stories this hour. The family of a London woman killed by her partner say they've seen an increase in support for the charity she co-founded. Yesterday, Clifton George was jailed for life for the murder of Annabelle Rook at their Stoke Newington home last year. The 46-year-old helped create Mama Sue's, which supports refugee women and children. The organisation says its continued success will be the perfect way to continue Annabelle's legacy. Her dad's Peter spoke outside court.
1: We know that it would have been Annabelle's wish that her life should not be defined by her tragic death, but by the rich legacy of love and support for the vulnerable.
0: In other news, the Prime Minister says he will not tolerate violent attacks on people because of their background after a night of violence in Belfast. Homes, businesses and cars were torched during unrest across the city and other parts of Northern Ireland last night. The violence broke out after police revealed they'd charged a 30-year-old Sudanese man in connection with a stabbing in the city on Monday. Jamie's home in East Belfast was destroyed.
2: That's it, hold on before they lit the fire. I says this is my house here. I'm sure it didn't care anyway, did they? There's not one of their own. One of their own. I understand they're all angry and all that, but I just lost a home.
0: There have been further tit-for-tat missile attacks between Iran and the US. Just days previously, Donald Trump had seemed to hint that negotiators were on the brink of a peace deal. Two men have been charged with attempted murder after a fight in East London at the weekend. Police were called to River Road in Barking on Saturday, where they found three men in their 20s injured. One remains in a critical condition, while the other two have been remanded into custody. Taylor Swift has surprised fans with a performance at the Toy Story 5 premiere over in Los Angeles. She joined Randy Newman on stage to sing You've Got a Friend in Me and her new single I Knew It, I Knew You, which also features in the film. And defender Ben Davies has signed a new contract at Tottenham till the end of the season. The Wales captain has made 363 appearances for the Premier League club since joining from Swansea in 2014.
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0: Another day of sunshine and showers for London. Some heavy with a risk of hail and thunder. Highs of 17 degrees. That's the latest. I'm Aileen O'Sullivan. Nation
5: Radio. Hello, morning London. How are we today? It's Greg Burns here. Right, something from the Pet Shop Boys. Always on my mind coming. Clean Bandit, Jess Glynn's Rather Be. And right now, from the 90s, Simply Red.

Radio London. One of their biggest, most iconic tunes. Big number one for them, Pet Shop Boys. All right, good morning. How are you today? It's Greg Burns here. Roxette lined up after the amazing Olivia Dean at Nation.

to Radio London. An hour of 80s tunes coming as always from noon today, taking us into Wednesday. A Nation 80s takeover lined up for you. All right, it's Greg Burns here. Tunes on the way from UB40 and Swing Our Sister.

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Radio London. Hello, morning. Not looking so great today. A bit cloudy. A few showers this afternoon. Not too bad. However, from this weekend onwards, London's heatwave will return. All right. Ed Sheeran camera ahead of Eurasia. You should see.

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0: is getting tickets for Bruno Mars London gigs, and Ray is the opening act. Love it. All right, let's get into a Nation 80 takeover for Wednesday afternoon after we find out what's going on today. The news and weather next at noon.
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4: Top stories this hour. A Sudanese man has appeared in court in Belfast, charged with attempted murder in connection with a knife attack in the north of the city. The victim, a man in his 40s, lost an eye on Monday night. Our reporter James Gold is at court for us.
5: Harry Al-Odeed appeared via video link. He made no reply to charges which were put to him through an Arabic interpreter. The 30-year-old with an address at Dunkern Avenue in Belfast refused legal representation and was remanded in custody.
4: Well, the Prime Minister has described violence and disorder in the city after immigration protests last night as shocking and completely unacceptable. Vehicles and homes were set on fire. The dad of a woman who was fatally stabbed by her partner in East London has sent a message to domestic abuse victims.
6: One thing we've learned is it's so important that good men and women who encounter misogyny, in particular men who are violent and or controlling towards their partners, should have the courage to call them out.
4: Peter Rook was speaking outside court as Clifton George was jailed for life for the murder of Annabel Rook at their home in Stoke Newington a year ago. The 45-year-old stabbed her and then tried to blow up their house. He'll serve a minimum of 23 years behind bars. There's been a 9% rise in fines being issued for fare dodging on the TfL network. Transport for London puts it down to a crackdown on people travelling without paying. The organisation says there's been a 51% increase in checks of contactless payment cards. Two men have been charged with attempted murder after a stabbing in Barking at the weekend. A 22-year-old man is still in hospital in a critical condition after police called River Road to report there'd been a large fight. The pair, who also needed hospital treatment, have been remanded into custody. And London pub chain Fuller's has criticised tax rises. It says are helping cause drinking establishments to close and fuelling youth unemployment. However, the company based in Chiswick, which has 337 pubs and hotels across the south of England, has reported a rise in revenue to nearly £398 million for the year to March. Fuller's says it's garden ready for the summer season and the World Cup.
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4: Another day of sunshine and showers for London. Some heavy with a risk of hail and thunder. Highs of 17 degrees. That's the latest. I'm Aileen O'Sullivan.
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7: All right, good afternoon. How are you? It's Greg Burns here. Duran Duran's Rio coming. Bananarama coming up. Loving the first degree. But let's start this afternoon's Nation 80s Takeover. Classic Prince and Raspberry Beret.

0: 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Memories from Inner City on a Nation 80s takeover. 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

Mix Radio London. Hello, good afternoon. How are you today? Welcome to the better half of the week. Not a particularly nice afternoon in London, but that heatwave will return just in time for the weekend. And the Nation 80s takeover continues.

0: Kiss from Radio London, one of my favourite songs from the 80s. Love that band. Still around, actually, doing the old gig now and then. Deacon Blue on the Nation 80s Takeover. Well, we will continue another classic album, Springsteen, Dancing in the Dark. I will play you that next.
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0: to Radio London and the song that introduced the world to the boy from Warrington, Rick Astley, ending up the Nation 80s takeover for today. Right, let's find out what's going on. 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

0: The top stories this hour. The Prime Minister has promised to use the full force of the law against those behind racist violence in Belfast, sparked by a stabbing on Monday night. Homes and cars were set on fire last night. Sir Keir Starmer has spoken to the Chief Constable of the PSNI and the Northern Ireland Secretary.
1: We are united in calling for calm and determined to restore order, support the police and all those on the front line, and ensure that justice is done.
0: Meanwhile, a court has heard the victim of a stabbing which prompted the unrest has lost an eye. The 30-year-old Sudanese man has been remanded in custody after being charged with attempted murder. In other news this afternoon, the hunt is on for a prisoner who escaped while being transported in southeast London. 25-year-old Temitope Sagan was last seen near Woolwich High Street at 20 to 7 on Monday evening. We're told he has links across south London and was last seen wearing a black jacket, black trousers and black trainers. The advice for the public is to dial 999 and not to approach him. Two men have been charged with attempted murder after a fight in East London at the weekend. Police were called to River Road in Barking on Saturday, where they found three men in their 20s with injuries. One remains in a critical condition, while the other two have been remanded into custody. In sport, defender Ben Davies has signed a new contract at Tottenham until the end of next season. The Wales captain has made 363 appearances for the Premier League club since joining from Swansea in 2014. Spurs have also confirmed Mali international Yves Bissouma has left following the conclusion of his contract. And Taylor Swift has surprised fans with a performance at the Toy Story 5 premiere in LA. She joined Randy Newman on stage to sing You've Got a Friend in Me and her new single I Knew It, I Knew You, which also features in the film.
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0: Showers with the risk of hail and thunder and a bit of a breeze across London with highs of 18 degrees. That's the latest. I'm Louise Easton.
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0: 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Clearly, drop dead playing at Nation Radio. 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

0: top stories this hour. A Sudanese refugee has been remanded in custody after being charged with the attempted murder of a man in Belfast. 30-year-old Hadi Aladid was arrested following the stabbing of Stephen Ogilvie, who lost his left eye in the attack on Monday. It led to widespread unrest in the city, with homes and vehicles set alight. Prime Minister's questions to Keir Starmer and Kerry Badenoch called for calm.
1: I want to thank the Police Service of Northern Ireland and other first responders and members of the public who responded with such bravery.
2: No one has a right to burn families out of their homes or to burn public property and attack the police.
0: In other news this lunchtime, two people have become the first to be sentenced for the new offence of endangering others during a channel crossing. 32-year-old Afghan national Mohammed Tajik and 26-year-old Sudanese national Alnor Ali have been jailed for a total of just over 4 years. The pair admitted piloting overcrowded craft, bringing migrants to the UK. The public is being urged to dial 999 if they spot a prisoner who's escaped from a van in southeast London. Pematope Segun, who's 25, was being transported in Woolwich on Monday night. He's known to have links to Plumstead, Abbey Wood and Woolwich. He was wearing a black jacket, black trousers and black trainers when he absconded. Donald Trump claims Iran's taken too long to negotiate a deal to end the war and will have to pay the price. Tehran says it will reassess diplomatic engagement with Washington following tit-for-tat strikes overnight. They came after the US president accused Iran of shooting down an American military helicopter over the Strait of Hormuz. There's been a 9% rise in fines being issued for fare dodging on the Transport for London network. TfL puts it down to a crackdown on people travelling without paying. The organisation says there's been a 51% increase in checks of contactless payment cards. And stranger things, the first Shadow will complete its West End run in December. By the time it closes, the production will have run for over 3 years in London. It was Netflix's first venture into theatre and has sold almost 1.6 million tickets so far.
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0: Showers with the risk of hail and thunder and a bit of a breeze across London with highs of 18 degrees. That's the latest. I'm Louise Easton.
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6: 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The Spice Girls in just a mo after this from showman Robbie Williams first.

0: some great musical exports from Sweden over the years. Well, the obvious ones, of course, and their Ace of Base, All That She Wants, on Nation Radio's Back to the 90s, iconic hits from the 90s each weekday afternoon here at Nation Radio. It's a Lightning Seeds track in just a mo as we get Football Fever, no, not that one, and Jade up next.
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0: talking. One of the biggest male superstars on the planet. It's Harry Styles and Late Night Talking on Nation Radio. I'm Tony Shepherd. Let's get you up to date with your headlines for three. Everything you need to know going on around here in our neck of the woods, nationally and around the world. And then more great music, including an old school run at 3:30 this afternoon. I think you're going to like today's
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15: Well, the good news is it looks like the warm weather's back this weekend. And we've got a soundtrack to match with some of the hottest hits from 1989, 1996 and 2001.
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0: stories this hour. A murder investigation has been launched after a man died in West London. Emergency services were called to Southall during the early hours of this morning. Our senior reporter Claire Bowes has more.
1: When officers arrived on North Road just before one this morning, they found two men with injuries. One man, who was in his 20s and had suffered a knife wound, died at the scene. Seven men aged in their 20s and 30s have been arrested. Six of those are still in custody. A seventh man has been taken to hospital where his condition is not believed to be life-threatening.
0: Police officers from around the UK are going to be drafted into Northern Ireland to help prevent further violence in the coming days. Families were forced from their homes in parts of Belfast last night as crowds set fire to houses and vehicles. The unrest came after a 30-year-old Sudanese refugee was charged with attempted murder following a knife attack on Monday. The PSNI's Chief Constable John Butcher says the whole region has been harmed.
2: These idiots didn't just target ethnic minority groups. They just didn't target communities. They targeted Northern Ireland. They targeted society. We have got to stand up to this. We have got to stop this happening.
0: The hunt is on for a prisoner who's escaped while being transported in southeast London. 25-year-old Temitope Sagan was last seen near Woolwich High Street at 20 to 7 on Monday evening. We're told he has links across south London and was last seen wearing a black jacket, black trousers and black trainers. The advice for the public is to dial 999 and not to approach him. The bosses of more than 80 UK high street giants say it's becoming much harder to hire young people. The heads of Tesco, Sainsbury's and John Lewis are among those who've told the Prime Minister there's too much red tape and taxes. The British Retail Consortium wants potential changes to the national living wage, employment rights and national insurance to help create entry-level jobs. And Doctor Who's Christmas special has been cancelled. The BBC says the decision was made in order to set the show up for future series.
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0: Showers with the risk of hail and thunder and a bit of a breeze across London with highs of 18 degrees. That's the latest. I'm Louise Easton.
5: Good afternoon, Tony Shepherd here with you. These next songs deserve just a little extra volume. A couple of notches coming your way from Daft Punk and Calvin Harris, newly married Dua Lipa. Not married to each other, of course.

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0: Peppers in a recent interview. It was a little racy, I won't lie. Madonna and Cherish on Nation Radio. Afternoon, Tony Shepherd with you.
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0: Pussycat Dolls, I Don't Need a Man on Nation Radio's Old School Run. And before that, classic Aerosmith with Love in an Elevator. Tony Shepherd here with you. By the way, we head back in time again tomorrow morning at 9 a.m. on the Golden Hour. See if you can work out our mystery year from the songs and the clues. We're in the 80s in just a moment after your latest travel.
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10: Good afternoon. The earlier police incident on the M25 at the Dartford Tunnel anti-clockwise has now been completed. Still some long delays there, though. Clockwise after junction 29 for Romford. A recovery work of a broken down lorry means two lanes are closed. It's lanes 3 and 4 closed. Queues are at junction 28. The Parkway Northolt southbound. There's been an accident. It's currently closed from the Willow Tree roundabout heading towards Hayes. Campbell Road Tower Hamlet's got a broken down vehicle. Major rail disruption between Stevenage and Peterborough.
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0: Have a great rest of your afternoon. Foxy is on the way next with Drive Time here at Nation Radio London. 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

0: top stories this hour. Seven men have been arrested after a fatal stabbing in West London. It happened during the early hours of this morning in Southall. Our senior reporter Claire Bowes has more.
1: Police tell us they believe this stabbing happened after an altercation outside a property on North Road. One man in his 30s is currently being treated in hospital. A man in his 20s died at the scene. A large cordon is currently in place as investigations continue. Six people remain in custody.
0: The family of the man who lost an eye in a knife attack in Belfast say violence and disorder is not welcome. Monday night's attack triggered last night's disorder in parts of the city. Extra officers are being deployed from across the UK to try and prevent any further disorder. 30-year-old Sudanese refugee Hadi Aladid has been remanded in custody, charged with attempted murder. Two men who steered overcrowded small boats across a channel have been jailed under a new offence. 32-year-old Afghan national Mohammed Tajik was handed 2 years, and Alnur Ali, who's 26 and from Sudan, got 27 months. Endangering others during a journey by sea to the UK came into force in January under new border laws. Sarah Dinley from the Crown Prosecution Service says today's sentence sends a really clear message.
2: If you put your hand on the tiller of a small boat crossing the channel, you will not be free to roam the streets of the United Kingdom. You'll go to prison, and you'll be in prison from the moment you set foot on UK soil to the moment you are deported from the UK.
0: During a talk in London, the Prince of Wales has said prevention is better than cure in the fight against homelessness. His Homewards Initiative, a five-year project to eradicate the issue, is working to establish tech which can identify families and individuals at risk. And Sir Ian McKellen's unveiled a blue plaque at the childhood home of Sir Laurence Olivier in London. Widely regarded as one of the greatest actors of the 20th century, he lived at the Pimlico address between the ages of 6 and 11. English Heritage says it was while he was here that he began acting.
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0: Showers with the risk of hail and thunder and a bit of a breeze across London with highs of 18 degrees. That's the latest. I'm Louise Easton.
5: I hope your Wednesday's been going all right so far. Neil Fox here with Drive Time on Nation Radio London. I will get you through until 8 o'clock with a brilliant happy hour later. We're going to start as we...

always, the best songs to sing along to. We are Nation London, Wednesday afternoon. Cardigans and Loveful, Billy Joel, Uptown Girl. Best variety of hits, where we mix up some classics with some of the best new music around. So Lola Young, she's got an extraordinary voice. Great on stage. Right, this is Messy. If you have suggestions of songs you haven't heard for a long time, we're looking forward to our happy hour. Songs that make you happy? Get in contact on WhatsApp or email.

0: 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If there are songs you haven't heard for a long time that make you happy for the happy hour, or someone's got a birthday, anniversary, anything to celebrate today and you got the perfect song, let us know. 07740 938500 is our WhatsApp number for me or any of the team here. 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Selena's worked up the latest traffic and travel for London, the South East. That's next.
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19: Ongoing closure of the Parkway Northolt southbound. There was a serious accident earlier this afternoon. Closed then from the Willow Tree roundabout to the Ozzy Garvin roundabout. Clockwise M25, junction 14 for Heathrow. We've got queues. It's due to a broken down vehicle. Still looking really congested anti-clockwise approach the Dartford tunnels. Wood Street in Arkley, there's an accident there around the Argyle Road junction. Some fairly lengthy delays heading southbound on the approach and heading through the Blackwall Tunnel. The A13 eastbound looking particularly bad from there as well. Campbell Road, Tower Hamlets, there's a broken down vehicle.
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Kelly Clarkson, who does have a really good chat show in America, which they do show over here. Kelly Clarkson, since you've been gone, Drive Time, We Are Nation London. This was a little random today. I had a note left on my motorbike, which is weird. I've got a personal number plate, and the current bike I'm on doesn't even have my number plate on, so I've no idea. But yes, hello, Jess. How are you, fellow biker? Parked two bikes along in the bike bay, allegedly. Anyway, yes, of course we can say hello to Jeremy this afternoon. Happy birthday, Jeremy. Nice to have you listening. I don't know whether you realise which other famous faces you share your birthday with. Joel Corry, 36 today. Ryan Thomas, 42 today. Elizabeth Hurley, 61 today. Gordon Burns, Krypton Factor, 84 today. And if it is your birthday, like Jeremy, I hope you're having a very good one. Let me play you a really super catchy song. Beyonce, Texas Hold'em. Right, We Are Nation. Wednesday afternoon across the capital. I hope it's going well.

0: That's Just the Way It Is. And that is just a brilliant song. Bruce Hornsby and The Range. Foxy here, Drive Time. We are Nation London. And we're trying to give away £750,000. Not today, not tomorrow, but on Friday, 6 o'clock. It could be in your bank account.
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0: 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They're closing at 5 on Friday. And if Gemma is calling you up on Friday, she's about to give you £750,000 tax-free, paid straight into your account after the call. 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
1: 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Book now.
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19: Following a serious accident at lunchtime, the Parkway Northolt is still closed southbound for investigation work. That's from the Willow Tree roundabout heading towards Hayes. That's some really long delays southbound approaching and through the Blackwall Tunnel. Still busy there, not quite as bad as it was earlier. A13 is particularly bad eastbound, heading out to Barking. That's impacting the North Circular southbound, which is queuing through Ilford down to the Beckton roundabout. And the A12 really slow eastbound, heading out to the North Circular as well.
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0: believe how quickly that first hour has flown by. Nearly 5 o'clock, time to catch up on the latest news headlines. We are Nation Radio London with Somber and Homewrecker. Yeah, the best variety of hits. Oh, and the latest traffic and travel for London, the South East, is on the way with Selena too.
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0: The top stories this hour. A murder investigation has been launched after a man died in West London. Emergency services were called to Southall during the early hours of this morning. Our senior reporter Claire Bode has more.
1: When officers arrived on North Road just before one this morning, they found two men with injuries. One man who was in his 20s and had suffered a knife wound died at the scene. Seven men aged in their 20s and 30s have been arrested. Six of those are still in custody. A seventh man has been taken to hospital where his condition is not believed to be life-threatening.
0: The family of the man who lost an eye in Monday's stabbing in North Belfast have condemned the violent unrest that followed the attack. A 30-year-old Sudanese refugee has been remanded in custody, accused of attempting to murder Stephen Ogilvy. A charity set up to help women and children will continue to operate to keep the legacy of its London co-founder alive. That's according to the other co-founder of Mama Sue's and friend of Annabel Rook, who was killed by her partner of 10 years, Clifton George, in Stoke Newington a year ago. Yesterday, the 45-year-old electrician was jailed for life for her murder. Annabel's father, Peter Rook, spoke outside court.
2: Annabel dedicated her life to helping others. She worked in refugee camps and schools. She co-founded Mama Sue's to provide creativity and support for refugee women. And she lived 46 altruistic years in which she gave so much to so many.
0: England cricket captain Ben Stokes has been dropped from the second test against New Zealand. Fast bowler Gus Atkinson's also omitted from the squad after the pair breached ECB protocols following the first match at Lord's. And EastEnders star Lacey Turner's been announced as the first contestant for Strictly Come Dancing 2026. The actress, best known for playing Stacey Slater on The Soap, says she's a huge fan and can't quite believe that she's taking part. It's the first year the show will be hosted by Emma Willis, Josh Widdicombe and former pro Johannes Raderby.
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0: Showers easing with lows of 5 degrees across London tomorrow. Expect a dry and bright start. That's the latest. I'm Louise Easton.
5: It is already after 5 o'clock on this weird Wednesday. Bit of a schizophrenic weather day again. It's with rain, cloud, sunshine. But it is looking better for the weekend, which is good news. And warming up a little bit as well. I think sort of a bit of a mix of, you know, some clouds, some drizzle, some sunshine before then. But, you know, after the weekend, it's looking pretty good. Anyway, welcome along to another hour of the best variety of hits. Foxy here, Drive Time, Nation Radio London.

0: holding out for a hero, Bonnie Tyler. Latest traffic and travel with Selena's on the way on Nation Radio London very shortly. Did you realise today is World Pet Memorial Day? And here's a thriller, Ballpoint Pen Day today. We will die. I know, it's crazy. There's a certain day every day, isn't there? Often they're marketing opportunities by brands that have created special days, inverted commas. These are quite random, but also fairly lovely, especially if you have lost a pet. Well, we'll talk more on that. I'm still missing my bonzo together. Traffic on the way very shortly.
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4: M25 firstly clockwise before junction 6 for Godstone. There's a broken down car in lane 1. There was an accident clockwise after junction 16 for the M40. It's still slow from the M4 there, but lanes have reopened. Accident investigation work is still closed on the parkway southbound. That's from Northolt towards Hayes. Eastbourne Road in Godstone, there's an incident northbound. It's a broken down car. A40 westbound, there's an accident after the Swakeley's roundabout at Uxbridge causing delays, and also a broken down vehicle on Langdon Road in Barking.
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Drive Time, Wednesday afternoon with Sam Sparrow, Black and Gold and Eternal, and I want to be the only one. Right, World Pet Memorial Day today. Some websites are saying it was yesterday, some saying it is today, but hey, it doesn't matter. It's a day to remember our furry friends. And pet owners around the world, take a moment to honour and remember our beloved little companions who have sadly passed away. It's been a year and a week, actually, since we had to put little Bonzo down. And there's not a day that goes by I don't miss him. And Vicky and I talk about him and shed tears about him and the rest of the family. Really miss him. And everyone says, are you going to get another one? I go, no, we're still slightly getting over Bonzo, to be fair. And today, another dear friend of ours, Victoria, she's had to have her dog put down this morning, little Frank. So, you know how, if you've had a pet and you've had to, you've either lost your pet or you've had to have your pet put down, I mean, God, it's a really hard time, isn't it? And people who don't have pets or maybe don't have dogs, they kind of think, come on, it's only a dog, it's only a cat, it's only an animal. No, much more than that. Part of your

0: always the best variety of hits. We are Nation Radio London. Wednesday afternoon with Bowie and Let's Dance. On the way very shortly, Selena has the latest traffic and travel for London. And yes, Justin Trudeau's new girlfriend will be playing next.
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0: So last Friday's big winner, Angie in Suffolk, well, she knows exactly what she was going to do with 400 grand of her $750,000, because they needed to spend that to change the house around to make it much easier for her disabled grandson, Ollie, to live. Now, if you won $750,000 on Friday, any idea what you would do with the cash? 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Got to be over 18. All the rules are on the website. Lines are closing at 5 on Friday. Gemma's doing the draw, hopefully pulling your number out, calling you up, and letting you know, with no tricky questions, that you have won 750 grand.
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27: M25 clockwise traffic being held at junction 23 for South Mimms due to an accident. Queues are back to London Coney. The Parkway North Holt to Hayes. It remains closed southbound for accident investigation work. Braintree, Coggeshall Road. There's an incident at the Marks Farm roundabout. A13 over a 30-minute delay eastbound to the Lodge Avenue flyover. And a broken down car is partly blocking Eastbourne Road at Godston at the Nags Hall roundabout. Also, there's an accident closing one lane of the westbound A40 after the Swakeley's roundabout at Uxbridge.
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0: If it's some old and some new, there we are. Fresh music from Alex Warren and Fever Dream. Happy hour coming up in just over an hour. Have you got some suggestions? Songs that make you happy. Come on, let me know. 07740938500. News headlines on the way very shortly for the capital, and the latest traffic and travel with Selena on the way shortly.
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0: The top stories this hour. Seven men have been arrested after a fatal stabbing in West London. It happened during the early hours of this morning in Southall. Our senior reporter Claire Bode has more.
1: Police tell us they believe this stabbing happened after an altercation outside a property on North Road. One man in his 30s is currently being treated in hospital. A man in his 20s died at the scene. A large cordon is currently in place as investigations continue. Six people remain in custody.
0: Police from across the UK are being sent to Belfast after a night of unrest. It follows the stabbing of Stephen Ogilvy, who lost an eye in Monday's street attack. His family say violence isn't welcome. 30-year-old Sudanese refugee Hadi Aladid has been remanded in custody, charged with attempted murder. The family of a London woman killed by her partner say they've seen an increase in support for the charity she co-founded. Yesterday, Clifton George was jailed for life for the murder of Annabel Rook at their Stoke Newington home last year. The 46-year-old helped create Mama Sue's, which supports refugee women and children. The organisation says its continued success will be the perfect way to continue Annabel's legacy. Her father, Peter, spoke outside court.
2: We know that it would have been Annabel's wish that her life should not be defined by her tragic death, but by the rich legacy of love and support for the vulnerable.
0: In sport, England cricket captain Ben Stokes has been dropped from the second test match. He's being investigated along with bowler Gus Atkinson over an incident at a London nightclub in the early hours of Monday morning. Tottenham have announced the signing of defender Marcos Senesi, who is leaving Bournemouth when his contract expires. The Argentina international will arrive at Spurs on the 1st of July. Senesi says it's a very special feeling to sign for the club. And Sir Ian McKellen's unveiled a blue plaque at the childhood home of Sir Laurence Olivier in London. Widely regarded as one of the greatest actors of the 20th century, he lived at the Pimlico address between the ages of 6 and 11. English Heritage say it was while he was here that he began acting.
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0: Showers easing with lows of 5 degrees across London. Tomorrow, expect a dry and bright start. That's the latest. I'm Louise Easton.
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Wednesday afternoon, Drive Time. Neil Fox here. We are Nation London with Delamitri, always the last to know and the best variety of hits. Thank you for some very good suggestions, he says, tapping away in his studio, for the happy hour that comes up between 7 and 8. I know, what is a happy song? What songs make you happy? That really is the simple question. It could be anything. It could be something to sing to. It could be something to play along a bit of air guitar to, pretend you're playing the piano along to, sing along to, whatever. What makes you happy? Let me know. 077-409-38500. And we put together the happy hour every night, Monday to Friday, between 7 and 8. We are Nation London. With Taylor Swift. I had a

0: Red Corvette and Prince, Taylor Swift, Opalite before that. Yeah, talking about songs that make you happy. I've got one of my friends who is actually one of my neighbours. He lives just opposite and then one to the right. His name's Nick. He is such a conservative guy in so many ways, but he is absolutely, and it makes me laugh, he is obsessed with Taylor Swift. He really is, much to the amusement of his wife and his kids, none of whom are particularly obsessed with Taylor Swift, but he is obsessed with Taylor Swift. He went to see her twice on that last tour, on the Eras tour. Properly obsessed. Anyway, do you have friends that are properly obsessed with some band or an artist that maybe you thought they kind of not shouldn't be, but it surprises you? Always love to know, and then we can play a song. 077-409-38-500. Latest traffic and travel on the way very shortly with Selena. And yeah, your suggestions for the happy hour, we're still looking for those, please.
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19: The A13 looking particularly bad eastbound out to Barking from Limehouse at the moment. The Parkway southbound North Holt to Hayes stays closed. There was a serious accident earlier today. Broken down vehicle on the southbound A12. It's after junction 16 heading towards 3 Mile Hill. And there's an ongoing incident at the Marks Farm roundabouts on the Coggeshall Road at Braintree. Westbound A40, one lane closed with an accident after the Swakeley's roundabout at Uxbridge. And there is a northbound incident A3 Guildford Bypass.
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Lush Life, so catchy. Zara Larsson, We Are Nation London. Afternoon, hope it's all going all right for you. Been another odd day, bit grey, bit drizzly. Suddenly it becomes sunny, then goes grey, rainy, drizzly. Like a weird schizophrenic weather, isn't it? Should be starting to get a little bit more settled by the weekend, where it's warmer and sunnier and more blue skies. Exactly how we like it. Okay, it's World Pet Memorial Day. We mentioned that earlier. It's also, don't get too excited, Ballpoint Pen Day. Now, it's celebrated every year on June 10th to commemorate the anniversary of the date Hungarian inventors Laszlo and Gyorgy Biro were granted the patent for their ballpoint pen design. This was in 1943. The simple ballpoint pen revolutionised writing. Yeah, I guess it did, by replacing messy fountain pens with this durable, quick-drying ink delivery system using a tiny little rotating ball bearing. Its leak-free design meant it could even write at high altitudes without spilling, making it highly popular with World War II pilots. There you go. It is International Ballpoint Pen Day today. Have a scribble, have a doodle, and just marvel at that little clever invention. God, I wonder how much they made out of that invention. One of those inventions you can't imagine life without.

0: songs to sing along to. We're Nation London. Could You Be Love from Bob Marley. Latest traffic and travel with Selena's on the way very shortly. Jess Glynn and Men at Work ready for you to sing along to. And we do have a superb playlist for our happy hour after seven tonight. Thank you.
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0: Angie was last Friday's huge winner, 750,000 quid. 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
14: No change on the parkway this evening. Close southbound as it has been since lunchtime. It's due to a serious accident after the Willow Tree roundabout towards Hayes. The broken down vehicle on the southbound A12 junction 16 to 15 towards 3 Mile Hill. That's been cleared. There's an ongoing restriction at the Marks Farm roundabout in Braintree on Coggeshall Road. A13 continues to move really slow eastbound to Lodge Avenue. And there's an accident closing lane 1 on the westbound A40 after the Swakeley's roundabout at Uxbridge.
13: Travel
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0: Now, the great sweep of songs there from Jess Glynn and Men at Work and Miles Smith and his mate Niall Horan and Drive Safe. Some brand new music on Nation Radio London, where the latest news headlines for the capital are on the way and then may need a bit of cheering up. 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
5: Well, the good news is it looks like the warm weather's back this weekend, and we've got a soundtrack to match with some of the hottest hits from 1989, 1996 and 2001.

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3: The top stories this hour. A murder investigation has been launched after a man died in West London. Emergency services were called to Southall during the early hours of this morning. Our senior reporter Claire Boat has more.
4: When officers arrived on North Road just before one this morning, they found two men with injuries. One man who was in his 20s and had suffered a knife wound died at the scene. Seven men aged in their 20s and 30s have been arrested. Six of those are still in custody. A seventh man has been taken to hospital where his condition is not believed to be life-threatening.
3: Following a night of unrest in Belfast, a 42-year-old man's appeared in court charged with rioting and assaulting a police officer.
5: We cannot, though, have a situation where people feel terrorised in their home. And so, of course, I condemn what we saw overnight. The full force of the law will be brought to bear on this issue.
3: That's Justice Secretary David Lammy. Disorder broke out following a stabbing in which Stephen Ogilvie lost an eye. His family say violence isn't welcome. A 30-year-old Sudanese refugee has been remanded in custody charged with attempted murder. A charity set up to help women and children will continue to operate to keep the legacy of its London co-founder alive. That's according to the other co-founder of Mama Susan, friend of Annabel Rook, who was killed by her partner of 10 years, Clifton George, in Stoke Newington a year ago. Yesterday, the 45-year-old electrician was jailed for life for her murder. Annabel's father, Peter Rook, spoke outside court.
6: Annabel dedicated her life to helping others. She worked in refugee camps and schools. She co-founded Mama Sue's to provide creativity and support for refugee women. And she lived 46 altruistic years in which she gave so much to so many.
3: And EastEnders star Lacey Turner has been announced as the first contestant for Strictly Come Dancing 2026. The actress, best known for playing Stacey Slater on the soap, says she's a huge fan and can't quite believe that she's taking part. It's the first year. The show will be hosted by Emma Willis, Josh Widdicombe and former pro Johannes Radeby.
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3: Showers easing with lows of 5 degrees across London. Tomorrow, expect a dry and bright start. That's the latest. I'm Louise Easton.
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7: 60 minutes of the happiest songs are on the way. Thank you for some great suggestions tonight as well. So make sure you grab that volume up, get it cranked up, get ready to smile. We start with a suggestion from Marianne in Coolsden in Surrey. Hello, Marianne. I hope you had a good day today. I've recently found you back on my drive time radio, Foxy. And I'm liking the selection of songs. Please play Lynn and Steal My Sunshine. It makes me happy.

0: Songs to make you smile, songs to make you happy. It is the Happy Hour. We do it every night between 7 and 8. George Benson, Never Give Up. Sia and Blur and Taylor Dane and Lizzo on the way very shortly. It is really a very uplifting happy hour this evening. Very nice to have you listening. I hope your Wednesday night is going okay. You know, we're trying to give away £750,000 as well. I'll tell you how to get your number in that draw. You can have the money in your account by Friday.
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The Happy Hour. We're Nation Radio London, Park Life and Blur. June 10th, Wednesday, last day without football for quite a long time now, as we all go World Cup crazy, kickoff literally tomorrow. There are three host nations. There's Canada and there's Mexico and there is the United States as well. So it is all kicking off at the historic Estadio Azteca in Mexico City tomorrow, Thursday, June 11, 3 o'clock local time. There's going to be a big opening ceremony before that by global superstar Shakira, Burner Boy and others that's going to precede that match. But yeah, it all literally kicks off at 3. I wonder who's going to be the big winner this time around. For some reason, my money's on France. From the experts, they were saying Brazil may be in with a chance. They're always in with a chance.

0: 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We do it every night between 7 and 8. 60 minutes of the happy hour. We take that and Queen coming up very shortly as well. What a crazy thought that you could be our next big winner on Friday when we give away 750,000 quid. 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Got to be over 18. 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Lines are closing at 5 on Friday. Just answer your phone. If Gemma's on the end, you're going to win 750,000 quid. Get your number in that draw if it's not already by texting play to 65115 and then keep everything crossed. 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

0: the happy hour done for Wednesday night. Really appreciate some great suggestions there, finishing up with Shakira, Whenever, Wherever, which I'm sure she's going to be performing at the opening ceremony of the World Cup in Mexico City tomorrow night. If you have some great suggestions for tomorrow's happy hour, then WhatsApp me or get in contact via email through the website nationplayer.com. And I'll see you tomorrow from 4.
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6: We've only gone and made it to Wednesday. I hope it's been a good hump day. Bring on that weekend, right? I'm Roberto, 8 o'clock. Teddy Swims, latest tune on the way soon. First, though, three big ones from the 80s. And I've got Shalimar in here for you tonight. The Smiths coming up as well. And first, the song that's all about the cheese. Maybe you'll be singing that lyric. Maybe you won't. Here is the Eurythmics, Sweet Dreams.

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That takes care of 80s at 8. And if you want more 80s songs in your life, then check out Nation 80s, our sister station, with the best variety of 80s hits. 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I'm Roberto with The Cause coming up first. Teddy Swims' latest one. This is Mr. Know-It-All on Nation. She

0: Clarkson's pub where the Corrs were playing. Did you see it on TV? Oh, I love the Corrs. They're so good live. There is Runaway playing for you on Nation. It's nearly 20 past eight for your Wednesday night. Hello, it is Roberto here. Do you know what I find a little bit scary this evening? And this may not even have crossed your mind. There is just under 200 days to go until Christmas. Scary because we've obviously had more than 150 days of this year already, and that has flown by. Imagine how quickly the rest of the year is going to go. We're in summer already, like summer holidays next month for loads of us, and then it'll be full steam ahead to Christmas, won't it? Are you ready for it? Not just yet. Keen on the way soon, and some ABBA.
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SOS On Nation. Whether you're tidying up the kitchen after some dinner, maybe just relaxing after a crazy Wednesday, or in the gym like Zoe. Thank you for having us on, Zoe. Glad you're having a good workout with these songs. I'll keep them coming for you. Madness plays in a minute right now. Lewis Capaldi, Forget Me On Nation.

0: is the North London Nutty Boys, of course. Madness, Our House, playing for your nation. It is Roberto with you. I've got the best variety of hits. We're going back to the 90s in a minute for one of the most beautiful songs the Goo Goo Dolls ever did. It was for the film City of Angels, starring Nicolas Cage, if you remember it. Stick around for it. First, though. Are you one of the 60% of people who have apparently upgraded their home tech ready for a summer of sport? You know, got one of those massive TVs in the lounge that takes up the whole room. Maybe put a home cinema in? That'd look good for the football, wouldn't it? Or maybe like me, you're thinking, summer of sport? Oh, how can I disappear from all of this? We've got £750,000 up for grabs. With that, you could buy a new house that already has a home cinema. You could upgrade all of your home tech in every room and do loads more. Or, like me, you could just head away somewhere. Buy your own island, maybe, where no one talks about sport. Because with 750 grand, you could buy an island, you know. 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

0: the title of Gracie Abrams' latest album. There she is, That's So True on Nation. New album comes out next month, July 17th. The title made me smile. It's called Daughter From Hell. Made me smile because I've got two young daughters. And everyone keeps telling me the older they get, the harder they get. Maybe I need to check out this album. I'm Roberto with 90s at 9. Up next, three massive ones from that decade, kicking off with a huge dance anthem from CC Peniston.
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0: I told you about Gracie Abrams' new album called Daughter From Hell. I've got a guy coming up for you who, as a kid, had a nickname of Wild Child. Any ideas who that might be? First, though, let's get into three massive ones from the 90s. Yeah, it's 9 o'clock for your Wednesday. I'm Roberto. Hello, White Town's Your Woman on the way with that epic sample in it. First, though, big old dance anthem. This is CC Peniston, finally on Nation.

Roberto Moye's Love Resurrection on Nation. 20 past nine for your Wednesday night. It is Roberto here. Felt this morning like we'd gone back to winter, didn't it? Did you feel that vibe as well? Very, very chilly, right? If you're looking for some warmth right now, you're bored of all the rain and the coldness, be careful what you wish for. There's more talk from the Met Office saying this summer could be the hottest we've ever had, with heat waves popping up all over the place. Current forecasts are hinting at spikes later on this month in July and August. First of the warmth coming for this weekend, apparently. Yeah, it's set to get nice and warm for us. Maybe the actual start of summer instead of all this monsoon weather we've been having. Blondie on the way in a little bit, and the Lost Frequencies.

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1: 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Are you?

0: There she is, the show-stealing Taylor Swift, the fate of Ophelia playing for you on Nation. She was at the premiere of Toy Story 5 in America, obviously there because she's done a song for it, for Jesse. But she also did a collaboration with Randy Newman, who sung You've Got a Friend in Me, you know, that classic Toy Story song? And the crowd just went crazy for it. If you get a chance, check it out online. It's so good. I've got Neo on the way for you next. He's going to help us get into Noughties at 10.
1: I'd never met anyone like him. We'd drive around Rome on his Vespa. And he'd read me poetry from the old steps. And that's when I knew I was in love.
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0: For your Wednesday night, the new one from The Script that is fast becoming everyone's favourite new anthem from them. Have you heard it yet? It's a bit on the good side. First, though, three big ones from the noughties with Mark Ronson and Amy Winehouse coming up in here tonight and kicking us off. It's Neo, Closer on Nation. Closer.

0: first one for a night shift check-in. It's good to have you here, mate. There is Cher. If I could turn back time, he's with his team tonight, Larry, Marcus and Owen, and they are shop fitters. They've got to refit a shop between now and 6 a.m. tomorrow morning. It's going to be a big night, he says. I'll keep you going with the best variety of hits. I've got Go West for you real soon, some Bruno Mars and Rose coming up as well. And if you'd like a little night shift check-in, just say hi through our Facebook page, search for Nation.
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1: 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Tactical discussions.
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10: 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And this is David Francis, right, Adele coming soon. 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

0: 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New Take That, You're a Superstar, and Tina Turner.
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0: I say every week when we talk about nations, make me a winner. This game changes lives. And it's a very quick text and it's very simple to do. And we'll get into that in just a second. Friday afternoon with Foxy, I was driving around town. I was going to Brent Cross, my favorite place in the world. And I heard the call. And it absolutely proves my point. This game changes lives. So Angie won £750,000 on Friday.
2: I'm going to phone my son up immediately now and tell my son for my grandson, because it's going to cost over £400,000 for his house adoption. 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Honestly, I'm crying.
0: So Angie's grandson is severely disabled and they need to spend £400,000 adapting the house so he can live there. Now tell me this game doesn't change lives. Right, here we go again. We're going to give away another £750,000 on Friday afternoon on Dr. Fox's Drive Time at Nation Radio London. And all you have to do, you could be like Angie. She was sitting at the gym just getting a suntan. And then we gave her a call. 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

0: Summer 91, Amy Grant, Baby Baby, at London's Nation Radio with the best variety of hits, more like this, tomorrow morning from 9, when Tony and Emma do the Golden Hour. So once you get the kids into school or get into the office, we'll do an hour of classic songs on the Golden Hour, just like that. It's a little after 20 to 12 in town, and this is David Francis, Maroon 5, by the way, coming soon, and it's Ray Before Midnight on The Late Show.
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0: Ray, Where Is My Husband? From London's Nation Radio. Nearly midnight in town, and this is David Francis. Thanks for picking us out tonight. We'll play another 40 minutes of London's best variety of hits commercial-free next. Nation
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0: It's midnight in London, and this is David Francis with 40 minutes of the best variety of hits, commercial free. Bruce Springsteen and Atomic Kitten coming soon after Madonna.

London's Nation Radio with the best variety of hits, Atomic Kitten and Bruce Springsteen. It's just gone 10 past 12 from one of the best albums of the year. I Barely Know Her. This is Somba's homewrecker at Nation.

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it reminds me of an ex-girlfriend. Mr. Big, To Be With You, from London's Nation Radio. Stevie Wonder as well, Isn't She Lovely, 25 past 12. Warmer, but still wet in town tonight, down to about 12 or 13 degrees. Tomorrow, again, warmer than today, but still wet and miserable, up to about 18 or 19 degrees. 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

0: London with the best variety of hits. The football starts tonight. The World Cup first game at 8 o'clock is Mexico against South Africa. The opening show, Shakira, is going to be on stage. That'll be all over TV tonight and tomorrow and Saturday. Michael Bublé doing the opening show for the Canadian part tomorrow. And Katy Perry is going to be on stage on Saturday night. It's going to be huge. I'm looking forward to it. Right, stay there before 1 on The Late Show. Level 42 and Joe coming next.
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0: my favourite song of the year, Joe. End of beginning from London's Nation Radio with the best variety of hits. Nearly 1 o'clock in town. It's cloudy and wet at the moment and staying wet through the night as well. A little warmer though. Tonight down to about 12 or 13 degrees and tomorrow staying wet again up to about 17 or 18. Another 40 minutes of London's best variety of hits commercial free coming next at Nation.
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